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Back in the day, Pop's Farm was a place to go. 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Jump the barbed wire, spread the word. Light the bonfire and call the girls. King and the Can and the Marlboro Man. Jack and Jim were a few good men. 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Man, that talk is getting old. You better mind your business, man. Watch your mouth. 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I'm tired of talking, man. Y'all ain't listening. 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
6: Here is the latest forecast from Environment Canada. We see a yellow heat warning for today, mainly sunny, then a mix of sun and cloud this afternoon, 30% chance of showers and a risk of a thunder shower, high reaching 30, except 20 near the Minas Basin, humidex 36 and the UV index 8 or very high. A partly cloudy evening, 30% chance of showers tonight, risk of a thunder shower and the wind westerly 20 to 40 K. Low near 17, that wind becoming light overnight tonight, mix of sun and cloud Sunday and a high 20.
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There's Luke Combs and Be By You. It's Cat Country 99.5 Saturday morning. Welcome to the weekend. I'm John Matthews with you until 2 o'clock today. And here's Jade Eagleson, Worth the Double on Cat Country.

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1: Well, there's a half dozen of your favorite tunes on this Saturday morning. Cat Country, 99.5, George Burge, and some Cowboys songs. Before that, Dean Brody, Good Goodbye, Hard Like a Truck from Lainey Wilson, some Jade Eagleson, Worth the Double, Be By You, Luke Combs. And we got the hour rolling for you this morning with Thomas Rhett and Jordan Davis, and Ain't a Bad Life. Certainly, if you enjoy hot weather, you're going to be very much enjoying what we've got for you today. It's a mixture of sun and cloud. Small chance we may see a couple of showers this afternoon, maybe even a thunder shower. And yes, the heat wave, little mini heat wave here continues. We're going to get up to 30 degrees today. Humidity will make it feel like around 36. If you need a break, head towards the Minas Basin, where temperatures will reach about 20 degrees. And definitely use that sunscreen, reapply as needed. Make sure the kids are protected. UV index reading today, 8 or very high throughout this Saturday.
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9: Here is the latest forecast from Environment Canada. We see a yellow heat warning for today, mainly sunny, then a mix of sun and cloud this afternoon, 30% chance of showers and a risk of a thunder shower, high reaching 30, except 20 near the Minas Basin, humidex 36 and the UV index 8 or very high. A partly cloudy evening, 30% chance of showers tonight, risk of a thunder shower and the wind westerly 20 to 40 K. Low near 17, that wind becoming light overnight tonight, mix of sun and cloud Sunday and a high 20.
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1: 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Megan Maroney and Am I Okay? On the way, we are going to hear from our Cat Country Summer Cruiser. 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

0: Well, what do you think? Has she taken off on her honeymoon as of yet? Married yesterday, apparently, in New York City at Madison Square Garden. There's Taylor Swift from Toy Story 5. That is I Knew It, I Knew You. Dallas Smith, Nothing But Summer, Am I Okay? From Megan Maroney. Some James Barker Band back there, Over All Over Again, Boots Off, John Party, and Rosewood Avenue, and Leaving Town, about 20 away from 10 o'clock. Good morning on this Saturday. We're off to another weekend start here at Cat Country, and hope you're having a fine one so far. I'm John Matthews. Just around the bend, all kinds more of your favorite country tunes. Hang on for Brett Kissel with Dierks Bentley. Got some Kenny Chesney for you, Jelly Roll, Cody Johnson, and Carrie Underwood, all between now and 10.
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Classic Kenny Chesney on Cat Country 99.5. That is Beer in Mexico. We're rolling up towards 10 o'clock. Next hour here on Cat Country, we've got tunes for you from Tyler Hubbard, Cole Swindell after 10 this morning, Jordan Davis. We've got some Kane Brown, Riley Green, Nova Scotia's own Dean Brody, Jason Aldean, and John Party. It's all after 10 o'clock. Do not move. The very best in country music for your Truro weekend here at Cat Country 99.5. Knock off. Here's Jess Moskaluk on your Saturday morning.

Well, we've got your favorite country tunes all weekend long. Cat Country 99.5. Let us take care of your weekend soundtrack. There's Jess Moskaluk and Knock Off. And this is Heart of Stone. It's Jelly Roll. Dear Lord.

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Cole Swindell, she had me at Heads Carolina, Cat Country, 99.5. We're in the middle of six in a row. Good Saturday morning to you, my friend. Y'all set for the weekend? Well, we're underway here, and all weekend long, we'll play you the very finest in country music. I'm John Matthews, here until 2, and this is Moonshines. It's Owen Riegling on Cat Country.

0: If we want to, that is Chevy Bowl U, Cat Country, 99.5 Truro, six in a row on your Saturday morning. Jordan Davis with I Ain't Sayin', Owen Ringling with Moonshines. She Had Me at Heads Carolina, little Cole Swindell, Tay Bay with Emerson Drive, Wake Me Up, and Tyler Hubbard was first up this hour with Park. Well, we're going to count down the hugest songs in the world of country music today, starting at 2 o'clock. It is another weekend of Country Top 40 with Fitz. He'll be here to bring you from number 40 all the way up to number 1, and we'll find out what the most popular country songs of the week are. He'll have the latest news on your favorite country artists. It is a whole lot of fun, and it's on the go this afternoon. 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
5: Here is the latest forecast from Environment Canada. We see a yellow heat warning for today, mainly sunny, then a mix of sun and cloud this afternoon, 30% chance of showers and a risk of a thunder shower, high reaching 30, except 20 near the Minas Basin, humidex 36 and the UV index 8 or very high. A partly cloudy evening, 30% chance of showers tonight, risk of a thunder shower and the wind westerly 20 to 40 K. Low near 17, that wind becoming light overnight tonight, mix of sun and cloud Sunday and a high 20.
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Coming up, we've got Jade Eagleson, Dean Brody, and right now, Riley Green. 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

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Cat Country 99.5 and Dean Brody. People know you by your first name. Before that, Jade Eagleson and She Don't Know. Think As You Drunk, latest from Riley Green, some High Valley with Fools, and also Woman from Kane Brown. Pleased to have you starting off your weekend with us here at Cat Country 99.5. I'm John Matthews. Coming up later on tonight, so we're going to wind back the years. We've got Saturday Night Classics for you when Saturday evening arrives. I'll tell you what, there's nothing better than kicking back and relaxing, whether you're on your own or with some pals over, some family, some friends, enjoying the very best of the 70s, 80s, and 90s. A five-hour classic country party for you each and every weekend. 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Kick it back, relax, crack open a cold one, and enjoy Saturday Night Classics tonight, 7 until midnight. 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

Morgan Griffiths and Bourbon Cat Country, 99.5. Before that, John Party and Last Night Lonely. We're about 10 away from 11 o'clock. We'll finish up your Saturday morning with another 60 minutes of your favorite country tunes here on Cat Country, including Luke Combs, Morgan Wallen next hour. We've got Nate Holler along with Tennille Towns. Some Thomas Rhett for you, Blake Shelton, Chad Brownlee, Luke Bryan, Dallas Smith, and Eric Church, all after 11 and all right here on Cat Country, 99.5. John Party, here's Last Night Lonely. Saturday morning on Cat Country.

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Morgan Wallen, that is Don't We Cat Country 99.5 on a Saturday. Good morning, my friend. I'm John Matthews here until 2 o'clock, and this is Backfire. It's Nate Holler and Tennille Towns.

0: Well, when the weekend comes, you want to keep it simple if you can. There's James Barker Band finishing up six in a row. Cat Country, 99.5. Some Josh Ross, Scared of Getting Sober. After all the bars are closed, Thomas Rhett, Nate Holler, and Tennille Towns back there with Backfire, Don't We, for Morgan Wallen. And just after 11, getting that six underway was Luke Combs and his latest, Sleepless in a Hotel Room. Your latest in the Truro forecast for this weekend. Another scorcher of a day today. Watch the heat today. Make sure you're staying well hydrated. Take lots of breaks in the air conditioning or in the shade. Make sure you and the kids are all slathered up with sunscreen. Today's daytime temperature, 30 degrees. Humidity making it feel like around 36. Near the Minas Basin, a little cooler, around 20. If you need a little break, maybe head towards the shoreline. And today's UV index, 8 or very high. Keep that sunscreen on for sure. We've got your full weekend forecast details, as well as what's to come for the week ahead. Looking pretty good, I can tell you that. And music just ahead for you from Luke Bryan, Dallas Smith, and Blake Shelton, starting off another five in a row.
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6: Here is the latest forecast from Environment Canada. We see a yellow heat warning for today, mainly sunny, then a mix of sun and cloud this afternoon, 30% chance of showers and a risk of a thunder shower, high reaching 30, except 20 near the Minas Basin, humidex 36 and the UV index 8 or very high. A partly cloudy evening, 30% chance of showers tonight, risk of a thunder shower and the wind westerly 20 to 40 K. Low near 17, that wind becoming light overnight tonight, mix of sun and cloud Sunday and a high 20.
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1: Forever's got to start somewhere. It's Chad Brownlee, Cat Country, 99.5 Dallas Smith just ahead as this five in a row continues. And here's Mr. Luke Bryan. She's country and she knows it. Saturday morning and all weekend long, the greatest of country music for you on Cat Country 99.5 Truro.

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0: Dallas Smith and Timeless Cat Country, 99.5 Truro. Gord Bamford with Drink Along Song, Country and Chinoza with Luke Bryan, some Chad Brownlee, Forever's Gotta Start Somewhere. And boys around here along with Blake Shelton, we're about 20 minutes, a little over 20 away from 12 noon. Good morning on this Saturday, getting your weekend going with the very best in country music on Cat Country 99.5. Want to say good morning to my friends at Fletcher's Restaurant. I popped in there and had a delicious Eggs Benedict this week. And it was absolutely amazing. If you're looking for the best in diner food, drop by and see the good folks at Fletcher's, and they will take care of you, no doubt about it. I might have to go back this weekend. It was so good this week.
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Vincent Mason, that is Wish You Well Cat Country 99.5 as we're getting ready to wrap your Saturday morning. Lots more country coming up over the noontime hour today, though. Here's Owen Riegling. This is Tail Light This Town on Cat Country.

Cat Country 99.5 Truro on your Saturday morning, getting ready to finish up this morning time together. Eric Church and Hell of a View before that, Owen Riegling, Tail Like This Town. And we do wish you well with Vincent Mason. Over your lunch hour today, we're going to continue to roll out the very best in country music all weekend long. Just put us on, let us take care of your country playlist. We've got tunes over the noontime hour from Ella Langley, also Tucker Wetmore, some Jake Owen coming your way, Thomas Rhett, Corey Kent with Co Wetzel, Morgan Wallen, The Wrecklaws, Luke Bryan, and Keith Urban, all while we enjoy our lunch together on this Saturday right here at Cat Country 99.5. This is Whatever It Takes. Here's High Valley.

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Ella Langley, Choosing Texas, one of the biggest hits of the last year in the world of country music. It's Cat Country 99.5 on your Saturday afternoon. Welcome to our noontime hour. I'm John Matthews, playing you the music until 2 o'clock today. Here's Brunette, the latest from Tucker Webb.

Dean Brody, it's You Got the Wrong Guy, Cat Country 99.5, Saturday noontime, the very best in country music all weekend long. Good afternoon, my friend. Hope the day's treating you well so far. I'm John Matthews. This is Made for You. It's Jake Owen on Cat Country 99.5, Truro.

0: Evan Burson, that is Southside of Sober, five in a row on Cat Country, 99.5. Some Jake Owen, Made for You, You Got the Wrong Guy, some Dean Brody. Also Tucker Wetmore back there with Brunette and Choose in Texas, big number one hit from Ella Langley. Our latest in the Truro forecast in just a few moments' time. It's a scorcher of a day today, no doubt about it. Temperatures topping off around 30 degrees, humidity making it feel like 36. Be careful of the heat, okay? Don't stay outside for extended periods of time without drinking lots of water, taking lots of breaks in the shade or in the air conditioning. And maybe a good idea today to check on those who are vulnerable, whether it's seniors, those who are unwell, those who can't take care of themselves in the heat. Make sure you're looking after the seniors, the kids, and anybody else who might need assistance as we continue in this little mini heat wave today.
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8: Here is the latest forecast from Environment Canada. We see a yellow heat warning for today, mainly sunny, then a mix of sun and cloud this afternoon, 30% chance of showers and a risk of a thunder shower, high reaching 30, except 20 near the Minas Basin, humidex 36 and the UV index 8 or very high. A partly cloudy evening, 30% chance of showers tonight, risk of a thunder shower and the wind westerly 20 to 40 K. Low near 17, that wind becoming light overnight tonight. Mix of sun and cloud Sunday and a high 20.
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Corey Kent with Co Wetzelette's Rocky Mountain Low Cat Country. 99.5 rolling through 5 continuous here on your Saturday lunchtime hour. So Morgan Wallen after this one from Megan Patrick. Here's Golden Child, Cat Country 99.5.

Tyler Joel Miller and I Would Be Over Me Too. Cat Country 99.5. Morgan Wallen with I'm the Problem. Golden Child, Megan Patrick, Corey Kent along with Coe Wetzel, Rocky Mountain Low. And we started that five for you with Thomas Rhett and Life Changes. That is one thing we all know for sure. Things always do change. Good afternoon. Hope you're having the best weekend so far. I'm John Matthews. I want to remind you that when you want to find out whether we can burn things, we've got our fire index for you here at Cat Country 99.5. Weekday.

On a sweltering Saturday, Cat Country 99.5 Truro. There's the Rec Laws and Where I'm From. Luke Bryan, Most People Are Good. Also back there, a tune called Somebody I Know from James Barker Band. Hang on, music before 1 o'clock today, courtesy Keith Urban and Lady A. Your next hour of tunes all lined up here at Cat Country. It's going to include Kane Brown and Lauren Elena. Another duo for you, Riley Green, along with Ella Langley. We've got some Dean Brody, a classic for you from George Strait next hour. Mackenzie Porter, Josh Ross, Darius Rucker, Luke Combs, and Florida Georgia Line, all to help us get up to Country Top 40 at 2 today, and all after 1 o'clock at Cat Country 99.5 Truro. Here's Dry Spell. It's Casey Musgraves on your Saturday afternoon.

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Trying to turn this truck around today. It's Jordan Davis, Cat Country, 99.5, Saturday afternoon, and hope you're enjoying all the best country music here on Cat Country. I'm John Matthews with you until 2. Hey, make a life, not a living. Here's Brett Kissel.

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Cameron Whitcomb, that's Quitter, Cat Country 99.5 on your Saturday afternoon. And this one's called Don't Mind If I Do. Here's Riley Green featuring Ella Langley. The very best in country tunes. For Truro, it's Cat Country 99.5.

0: Josh Stump, that is Johnny Walker, Cat Country 99.5 on your Saturday afternoon. Riley Green, Ella Langley, Don't Mind If I Do. We heard Quitter with Cameron Whitcomb, also Kane Brown, Lauren Elena, and What Ifs. Make a Life, Not a Living, Brett Kissel, and that six in a row got started for you with Jordan Davis. And Turn This Truck Around. We've got your latest Truro forecast. Yes, warm weather will continue, and yes, lots of sunshine over the next bunch of days. I would say it's a very optimistic looking, very good looking forecast coming up for you in a few moments' time. And then back into the tunes. Hang on for Dylan Scott, Mackenzie Porter. We've got some vintage George Straits, and we'll get your next batch of music underway with Dean Brody next on Cat Country.
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5: Here is the latest forecast from Environment Canada. We see a yellow heat warning for today, mainly sunny, then a mix of sun and cloud this afternoon, 30% chance of showers and a risk of a thunder shower, high reaching 30, except 20 near the Minas Basin, humidex 36 and the UV index 8 or very high. A partly cloudy evening, 30% chance of showers tonight, risk of a thunder shower and the wind westerly 20 to 40 K. Low near 17, that wind becoming light overnight tonight. Mix of sun and cloud Sunday and a high 20.
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Write this down. 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Here's Dallas Smith. 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

0: Mackenzie Porter, we are chasing tornadoes today. Cat Country 99.5 Truro. Ahead of that one, Dylan Scott and What He'll Never Have. Use Me from Dallas Smith. Some vintage George Strait. Write This Down. And we started the five for you with Right Round Here, courtesy of Dean Brody. I'm John Matthews. Good Saturday afternoon to you. Hope the weekend is proceeding well for you, whether you're taking it easy, getting some things done, checking some items off your to-do list this weekend. We're going to be celebrating the music of the Maritimes tomorrow night right here on Cat Country. Lexi will be in with another edition of Maritime Center Stage tomorrow. 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

0: Well, there's the kind of love we make. It's Luke Combs, Cat Country 99.5, Josh Ross, Hate How You Look, and All Right with Darius Rucker. Well, we're about 10 away from the start of the country top 40 countdown with Fitz. He is going to bring you on the big ride this afternoon, starting at number 40, getting all the way up to number one, the most popular country song on the planet this weekend. It's coming up for you with Fitz and Country Top 40. I'm John Matthews. Thanks so much for being here with me. We will gather again soon at Cat Country 99.5. Enjoy your weekend. Hope you have a wonderful time, whether it's a quiet one or hanging out with family or friends. Do enjoy your day today and your second day of the weekend tomorrow. 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My closing thought for you today, we should all strive to be the type of person who leaves a mark and not a scar. 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

0: Kevin Powers and Shaboozy remain at number 38 again this week with Move On. Still plenty to come as we celebrate CT40 with Fitz's Let Freedom Sing Weekend. And we're working our way toward the biggest song in country music. But first, Stephen Wilson Jr. shares the best advice he's ever gotten from a shirtless hillbilly. And I'm going to tell you something right now. You got to trust me. Sometimes the best life lessons come from the folks who couldn't care less what anybody thinks. So don't go anywhere. Stephen Wilson Jr. is hanging with me next.
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8: Here is the latest forecast from Environment Canada. We see a yellow heat warning for today, mainly sunny, then a mix of sun and cloud this afternoon, 30% chance of showers and a risk of a thunder shower, high reaching 30, except 20 near the Minas Basin, humidex 36 and the UV index 8 or very high. A partly cloudy evening, 30% chance of showers tonight, risk of a thunder shower and the wind westerly 20 to 40 K. Low near 17, that wind becoming light overnight tonight. Mix of sun and cloud Sunday and a high 20.
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0: What If We Don't from Ashley McBride, extending her stay at number 35 by another week. Country Top 40. That's right. We're going to keep the fireworks going on CT40's Let Freedom Sing and Fitz playing all the hits because we're making our run toward the number one song in country music. And coming up, Chase Matthews is going to open up about the moment he realized he'd taken his independent career as far as he could go. What happened next changed absolutely everything. So stick around because we're going to share that story with you after this.
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0: Dustin Lynch going up two to number 25 with Easy to Love. 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

0: members of the Country Top 40 when my father passed away recently. It was Low Cash who stepped in and said, "Hey, Fitz, we got you. We got you, man. I love them. Wrong Hearts." From Low Cash, backing up two places to number 22. Coming up on the countdown, we're about to head into the CT40 vault for the most star-spangled trip through the most patriotic hits in country music. And it all starts in the year that the Cobra Kai Dojo learned to fear the crane kick. Remember that? Danielson! Getting a little Karate Kid on you in a couple of minutes. We're going down to the vault after this. Welcome to your weekend. You got Fitz playing the hits on Cat Country. This is the Country Top 40 Countdown.
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0: country, and she knows it from Luke Bryan with his second weekend at number 17. And I do the good stuff every single weekend because there's so much craziness, right, happening in this world. It's so important to hear the good stuff because good feels good. And on the way, I want you to imagine being a kid who has never been to a movie theater before, right? And a summer field trip gets canceled, hearts are broken, and then one police officer quietly steps in and changes everything. That's all coming up next in the good stuff on CT40's Let Freedom Sing with Fitz.
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0: Yeah, all about those good vibes on this 4th of July weekend by Chris Jansen right there, released in 2019, became one of his signature number one hits on the country top 40 countdown. And all of that good stuff was brought to you by my friends at T-Mobile. Coming up on CT40's Let Freedom Sing Weekend, what is more America than hitting up Las Vegas? 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All the details after this. 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

0: Taylor Swift right there, y'all. And she's moving up one more to number 12 with I Knew It, I Knew You from the amazing Toy Story 5 movie soundtrack. 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
0: 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Country Top 40. Welcome back, y'all, to CT40's Let Freedom Sing. My name is Fitz, and I was born to play the hits, and this guy was born to sing them. Here's Kenny Chesney celebrating his freedom on the countdown this weekend at number 11 with Carry On. She

0: Ella Langley and Morgan Wallen on the rise up one spot to number four with I Can't Love You Anymore. You're checking out CT40's Let Freedom Sing, and my name is Fitz. And don't go anywhere, because after the break, we're going to be lighting the fuse on the biggest part of the countdown. We've reached the final three songs on CT40's Let Freedom Sing weekend, and a brand new number one is ready to explode at the top of the charts after this.
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0: Thanks for spending part of your weekend with CT40 on Cat Country. Happy 4th of July weekend. It's CT40's Let Freedom Sing and Fitz playing all the hits. Even got a bald eagle right here in the CT40 studio sitting right by me. Yep, I'm not kidding. Her name is Patsy. Patsy, you want to say hi to everybody? See, I told you. Things been getting loud throughout the entire show. Just really excited about this weekend, obviously. We're getting back into it right now with Morgan Wallen.

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1: Saturday Night Classics with Hank Snow and Hello, Love. And welcome to the dog days of summer began yesterday, according to the Old Farmer's Almanac. And traditionally, the hottest 40 days of the year in the Northern Hemisphere start yesterday and run for the next, 39 days now. The name comes from ancient Rome, when it was noticed that the star Sirius, the dog star, was in conjunction with the sun late July. They believed the dog star's brightness made things hotter on Earth, so they named this period Days of the Dog Star, and then they shortened it to the Dog Days of Summer.
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0: Saturday Night Classics, Gone Country. That's Alan Jackson, the song that he kicked off his final show last weekend too in Nashville at the Nissan Stadium. More than 80,000 fans turned out to see that final show last weekend, and it included watch parties on Broadway, at Belmont University, and at the Country Music Hall of Fame, plus the sold-out crowd at Nissan Stadium. I know a lot of folks made the trip to Nashville, and it was an incredible time. But if you missed it, you'll have a chance to experience it in December. That's when they're going to be showing the TV special and also launching a live album.
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0: Saturday Night Classics with Marty Stewart and Hillbilly Rock. Coming up, we've got George Strait, Hank Williams, Eddie Rabbit, and Barbara Mandrell on Saturday Night Classics.
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0: Saturday Night Classics with Little Texas and God Bless Texas. It's great to have you here. It's Amanda. Rhett Atkins. Remember Rhett from the 90s? Well, he's also Thomas Rhett's dad. He will become a member of the Grand Ole Opry a little bit later this year after John Party extended the surprise invitation this past Sunday during a special Opry Celebrates 90s country show. Before becoming famous as Thomas's dad, Atkins recorded 2 chart toppers and wrote 36 more number ones for other artists, including John Party's Dirt on My Boots.
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0: Saturday Night Classics with Exile and Give Me One More Chance. Turning on the TV and you might see the Calgary Stampede on different channels. It began yesterday. It's a rodeo and 10-day festival through to July the 12th in Calgary. The greatest outdoor show on earth attracts more than 1 million visitors per year and features one of the world's largest rodeos, a parade, midway, stage shows, concerts, agricultural competitions, chuck wagon races, and First Nations exhibitions. Some of more than 100 music acts this year, including Ashley McBride, Bailey Zimmerman, Chris Young, and Miss Tanya Tucker.
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